put a smile on your face. 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Don't worry. It will soon pass, whatever it is. 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

your cigarette break. 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
2: A few days before he turned 80, he was sitting out back in a rocker. He said, what you been up to lately? 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

fire, and it burns, burns, burns. 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